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1: Don't judge me. 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I was

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1: Royal is expensive on beer. 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

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Oh, it's okay on any day and every way. 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

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So I wanna go back. It's that feeling. It's gonna take me back. I can hear the rhythm calling to me. I know you seek your answers. You're in a doubtful place. 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
1: Papa, I got that crystal ball!
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0: 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Mama met my daddy, then they had me in the ghetto. Handed me a 38 and told me I was special.
1: Yes, I am.

getting off of Section 8 welfare. Nas Rolls Royce's private jets.